Assalamu alaikum everyone, this is your brother Maher Zain. For my latest news and updates, join me on Facebook, follow me on Twitter. Salam.

Assalamu alaikum everyone, this is your brother Maher Zain. 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

0: Awakening Records presents The Path. The highly anticipated debut album from American Muslim artist, Roy. Featuring 12 incredibly uplifting tracks, including original hits, You Are The One, and So Real, featuring Maher Zain, and many timeless classics. 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
1: Assalamu alaikum, this is your brother Raif, and I'd like to thank you for watching this video. 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

0: Awakening Records presents The Path. The highly anticipated debut album from American Muslim artist, Roy. 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
1: Assalamu alaikum, this is your brother Raif, and I'd like to thank you for watching this video. 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

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In his eyes, I see the sun. In his smile, I see the moon. And I wonder, I only wonder, who is weak and who is strong?

0: 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The highly anticipated debut album from American Muslim artist, Roy. Featuring 12 incredibly uplifting tracks. Including original hits, You Are The One. And So Real, featuring Maher Zain. 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

0: Awakening Records presents The Path. 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

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In his eyes, I see the sun. In his smile, I see the moon. And I wonder, I only wonder, who is weak and who is strong?

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Salam.

0: Awakening Records presents The Path. The highly anticipated debut album from American Muslim artist, Roy. Featuring 12 incredibly uplifting tracks. Including original hits, You Are The One. And So Real, featuring Maher Zain. 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

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I sealed up my heart against my enemy. 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

0: Awakening Records presents The Path. The highly anticipated debut album from American Muslim artist, Roy. 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